0: Thank you. 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

0: 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We will proceed nonstop to the sunny side of the street. 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
1: Grab your coat and get your hat. Leave your worry on the doorstep.